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0: Well, here we go. Your 15 minutes of fame. 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And don't forget to make your request too. Also, you might hear your voicemail on the air. The lawyers wanted to make sure you know that.
1: Hey, hello. This is Mark from Green Bay. Calling to tell you, I love the Fuse. I love the Fuse so much, I blow a fuse when I listen to the Fuse. Don't be confused.
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0: we've been saying we should totally take a road trip for like 3 years now. 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
1: This is Jason Druxman from Avenue Jewelers, and if my voice sounds familiar, it's because you've heard me on the radio over the years. 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It was built one ad at a time through my partnership we've had with Woodward Community Media over the decades. 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They treat me like a friend. 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And it's not just a sale. 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And it's way more affordable.

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0: hands slowly. It's hard to say that I'd rather stay awake when I'm asleep, because my dreams are bursting at the seams.
1: Well, here we go. Your 15 minutes of fame. Tell us your name, where you're from, and why you love the Fuse. And don't forget to make your request too. Also, you might hear your voicemail on the air. The lawyers wanted to make sure you know that.
2: 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I can't do it. 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
4: While a shower or a thunderstorm is possible today, it's going to be drier than yesterday with clouds giving way to some afternoon sun. Warmer, breezy, and humid with a high of 79 degrees. And then tonight, humid and breezy with a low of 64. Scattered thunderstorms could be strong, especially after midnight. From the WBY First Alert Weather Center, I'm meteorologist Steve Balon.
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6: While a shower or a thunderstorm is possible today, it's going to be drier than yesterday, with clouds giving way to some afternoon sun. Warmer, breezy, and humid with a high of 79 degrees. And then tonight, humid and breezy with a low of 64. Scattered thunderstorms could be strong, especially after midnight. From the WBY First Alert Weather Center, I'm meteorologist Steve Balon.
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3: While a shower or a thunderstorm is possible today, it's going to be drier than yesterday, with clouds giving way to some afternoon sun. Warmer, breezy, and humid with a high of 79 degrees. And then tonight, humid and breezy with a low of 64, scattered thunderstorms could be strong, especially after midnight. From the WBY First Alert Weather Center, I'm meteorologist Steve Balon.
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5: While a shower or a thunderstorm is possible today, it's going to be drier than yesterday with clouds giving way to some afternoon sun. Warmer, breezy, and humid with a high of 79 degrees. And then tonight, humid and breezy with a low of 64. Scattered thunderstorms could be strong, especially after midnight. From the WBY First Alert Weather Center, I'm meteorologist Steve Balon.
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5: While a shower or a thunderstorm is possible today, it's going to be drier than yesterday, with clouds giving way to some afternoon sun. Warmer, breezy, and humid with a high of 79 degrees. And then tonight, humid and breezy with a low of 64. Scattered thunderstorms could be strong, especially after midnight. From the WBY First Alert Weather Center, I'm meteorologist Steve Balon.
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5: While a shower or a thunderstorm is possible today, it's going to be drier than yesterday, with clouds giving way to some afternoon sun. Warmer, breezy, and humid with a high of 79 degrees. And then tonight, humid and breezy with a low of 64. Scattered thunderstorms could be strong, especially after midnight. From the WBY First Alert Weather Center, I'm meteorologist Steve Balon.
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2: While a shower or a thunderstorm is possible today, it's going to be drier than yesterday with clouds giving way to some afternoon sun. Warmer, breezy, and humid with a high of 79 degrees. And then tonight, humid and breezy with a low of 64. Scattered thunderstorms could be strong, especially after midnight. From the WBY First Alert Weather Center, I'm meteorologist Steve Balon.
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4: Spotty showers end this afternoon with clouds giving way to some sun. Warmer, breezy, and humid, a high of 79. Tonight, we go into a first alert weather day. Scattered thunderstorms, especially around and after midnight, may have damaging straight-line winds and hail. Humid and breezy with a low of 64. From the WBY First Alert Weather Center, I'm meteorologist Steve Balon.
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7: Spotty showers end this afternoon. Afternoon with clouds giving way to some sun. Warmer, breezy, and humid. A high of 79. Tonight, we go into a first alert weather day. Scattered thunderstorms, especially around and after midnight, may have damaging straight-line winds and hail. Humid and breezy with a low of 64. From the WBY First Alert Weather Center, I'm meteorologist Steve Bailoff.
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8: Spotty showers end this afternoon with clouds giving way to some sun. Warmer, breezy, and humid, a high of 79. Tonight, we go into a first alert weather day. Scattered thunderstorms, especially around and after midnight, may have damaging straight line winds and hail. Humid and breezy with a low of 64. From the WBY First Alert Weather Center, I'm meteorologist Steve Baylor.
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8: Spotty showers end this afternoon with clouds giving way to some sun. Warmer, breezy, and humid, a high of 79. Tonight, we go into a first alert weather day. Scattered thunderstorms, especially around and after midnight, may have damaging straight line winds and hail. Humid and breezy with a low of 64. From the WBY First Alert Weather Center, I'm meteorologist Steve Bala.
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6: It will be a warm and somewhat humid evening as clouds increase. An isolated strong thunderstorm is possible late tonight. It is a first alert weather day, although the risk for severe weather in any one spot is low. Temperatures tonight stay in the 60s for lows. We'll have a high around 70 on Tuesday, mostly cloudy with a stray shower early, falling afternoon temperatures. From the WBY First Alert Weather Center, I'm meteorologist David Ernst.
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